Tom Wenda, Donald Muhumuza, round 1 buna, round 2 busatu, round 3 buna, round 4 busatu, round 5 0, total 19 side zoko. 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

0: 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I demand this. 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
0: 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Midwifery leader informs the general public that admission for July intake under Lango Cultural Institution Bursary Scheme is ongoing. They have certificate and diploma extension courses for nursing and midwifery. For certificate level, what is required is you should have passed with at least a score of D or pass 8 science subjects including English and mathematics. And the come and pick admission forms here at Spice FM. The reporting date for continuing and July intake 2026-18 is on 28th of July 2026. Transport will be provided freely for students from Bunyoro region on Tuesday 21st July. The school bus will stage at different stages to pick the students from Bunyoro, starting from Kagati district. They will pick the students from Radio KKCR at 8 a.m. sharp. Students from Kikuba and Hoima will be picked from Stabex Petro Station, Kampala Highway, near Cafe Milano at 9 a.m. Those from Bis and Masindi will be picked from Radio Kings, Masindi Town at 10 a.m. Students from Kigumba will be picked from Leader Stage by 10:30 a.m. Those in Kirianongo Town will be picked from Kiband FM at 11 a.m. And those from Boyale will be picked at midday from Total Petro Station, Gul Highway. Please endeavor to keep time to avoid inconveniences. For more details, call 0785-580050. 0785580050 or 0775193680 0775193680. 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
0: Engineers protest arrests as Balam expands anti-corruption crackdown in local governments. Kiriandongo district plans to relocate Runyanya primary school due to repeated lightning strikes. And contractor completes weeks at Northern Bypass following minister's seven-day ultimatum directive. These and more at the top of the hour.
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8: Good morning, it's 9 in the morning. Welcome to our 9 AM News program, the 13th day of July 2026. Welcome to our 9 AM News program once again. And my name is Mutege Kidikderikamoti, and all the details. Uganda's engineering fraternity has pushed back against the arrest of local government engineers during the government's anti-corruption drive, accusing senior officials of turning investigations into public spectacles. Currently, the country is witnessing local government minister, Honorable

0: Mbarugahara, joined by Junior Minister Justin Namere, intensifying inspections aimed at uncovering irregularities in infrastructure projects, payroll management and public service delivery. The Uganda's Institutional Professional Engineers, which represents more than 12,000 engineering professionals, said it supports President Yoweri Kaguta Museveni's renewed anti-corruption campaign but condemned what is described as arbitrary arrest and public humiliation of engineers in districts including Bulambuli and Imbale. In a statement issued over the weekend, the organization said corruption investigation should be grounded in technical evidence due to process rather than political directives issued at public rallies. It argued that the questions surrounding road quality, engineering standards and project specifications require competent technical investigation rather than immediate arrest ordered by politicians. The intervention comes as Balam Abarugahara continued inspections across eastern Uganda and the government is and corruption campaign. The minister described the corruption in local governments as widespread and linked to ghost workers, to persistent unemployment among qualified graduates. He revealed that this is exactly why the expose the corrupt campaign must continue, emphasizing that no one will stop this train. There are still a few hours and delays left for repentance. When you steal public funds, you will be exposed publicly. If you hate humiliation, don't tamper with or misuse public resources. And every shilling belongs to the people and must be used for its intended purpose. Let us improve our public infrastructure, strengthen service delivery and restore accountability in government, Balam said. Kiriandongo District authorities are contemplating the relocation of Runyanya Primary School due to repeated lightning strikes that endanger pupils and teachers. This consideration follows a lightning strike on July 5th this year, just 5 days after International Lightning Day held on June 29th, which hit the staff quarters. With no one injured, properties were destroyed, causing alarm among parents. Sarah Ngonzebwa, the head teacher, stated that pupils were sent home for investigation. On Friday, the district authorities with other stakeholders held a meeting on how to go about the relocation of the school. According to Ngonzebwa, the school enrollments had dropped from 800 to fewer than 700 following the destruction of property worth millions of shillings. The incident brings back tragic memories of June 28, 2011, when a lightning strike at the school killed 19 pupils and one adult, injuring over 50. Following the 2011 tragedy, rehabilitation efforts included structural repairs and installation of lightning protection systems. Ngonzebwa informed Spice FM that the African Center for Lightning Education Network has provided lightning arresters and conducted safety training, but lightning has persisted. Nelson Osaga, the LC5 chairperson, confirmed the ongoing lightning incidents in the area. He stated that the district executive committee has recommended relocating the school and primary 7 pupils will be transferred to neighboring schools where relocation plans progress. You're listening to the news broadcasting live from Spice FM in Hoima City. In the other news, the whereabouts of National Interplatform Vice President for Buganda Region, Mwanga Kivumbi, remain unknown after he was reportedly rearrested while traveling from Butambala to Kampala. His lawyers and family say they have been unable to trace him despite making inquiries at several police stations, including the police headquarters in Naguru. Security agencies had not publicly confirmed his detention or disclosed where he is being held by the time of publication. Kivumbi was reportedly rearrested in Impiji Town Council shortly after securing temporary release on bail from the High Court. Witnesses said heavily armed operatives dressed in police uniforms, military fatigues and civilian clothing intercepted his vehicle, forcibly removed him and bundled him into a waiting drone van, which drove him to an undisclosed location. His lawyers and relatives said all efforts to locate him have so far proved unsuccessful.
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0: The Minister of Works and Transport have announced that the

0: Transport Minister Honorable Fred Byabukama, who directed Starling Civil Engineering to complete rehabilitation works on the 21-kilometer northern bypass within 7 days, ruling out any further extension to a project that has already taken 3 years. During an inspection of the road project, Byabukama said the government would not approve the contractor's request for additional time, arguing that 67 billion maintenance project had already exceeded its completion schedule at a significant cost to road users and the economy. Byabukama described the project as a mess, saying the prolonged construction had caused severe traffic congestion, leading travelers to miss flights, discouraging investors and inconveniencing tourists entering the country through Kampala. He said the northern bypass is one of the Uganda's key transport corridors and that the delay had increased fuel consumption, prolonged travel times for motorists, and negatively affected the country's image.
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0: Sevilla have returned to the Mutesa 2 Stadium, Wankulukuku, for the 2026-2027 season. The club has confirmed this was revealed at the club's annual general meeting held on Sunday, July 12th, this year at East High School in Kulambiro, the Jogos base by CEO William Nkemba. The record league champions hosted their matches at Fufa Stadium, Kadiba, last season, but the club revealed it to be closed for refurbishment as it will be used as one of the training grounds for Total Energy's Africa Cup of Nations 2027. Villa is back at Wankulukuku for a third stint, and they won the 2023-2024 league title while hosting their matches at the venue. Wankulukuku is also one of the training grounds for Africa on 2027 and has since been worked on and has floodlights installed. In Bangkok's popular Chentachak district, firefighters were called to the scene just after midnight on Monday and discovered patrons fleeing through the flame-enveloped front door of the venue. Eyewitnesses say the fire started near the bar's stage and spread rapidly. Footage posted on X shows flames blasting out of the bar as people are seen running out, some screaming and falling over. This is not the first time such incidents have occurred in Thailand, despite official promises to improve fire and electrical safety standards following previous incidences that are still often poorly enforced. Thank you so much for listening to us and being there for us. From entire Spice FM News Department, Mutegeki Dikderekamoti.
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0: 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DNA testing should be mandatory at birth. 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
0: 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Good morning, thanks for the show. 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
0: 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You two, ono sobora, okurugayo, okabazama na good morning, brothers, ubunuzi. Mufe alinkaha. Civic listening online from Isinja. 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
1: What was your experience?
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0: 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How you enjoy?
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2: 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King James School of Nursing and Midwifery, Lira City. 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King James.

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2: The right to land is a cornerstone for all other human rights. It is a key component for the realization of the right to food, housing and economic rights. The Constitution provides that land belongs to the people of Uganda and is held in accordance with established land tenure categories. These include customary tenure, which is a predominant tenure system across rural areas. Customary tenure guarantees the rights of communities that have owned and utilized land in accordance with the norms and practices of that area. Unfortunately, many customary owners are being displaced or threatened by unscrupulous people, which has caused restlessness in the communities. Say no to land grabbing. Respect customary land rights. This message is brought to you by the Civic Response on Environment and Development, CRED, in partnership with Avocats and Frontier, with support from the Belgium Development Corporation.
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0: 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He's just another player here to help. He is no different from the others. But aba Argentina barugwe basakwa ni bahisaniza Messi ni bamugamba bati we are going to give everything to make sure Messi wins the World Cup again. So and chole chanti you can see the difference when you call the Spice FM but of course mdiyomuna hana mugenziwe iwa nyakule Rospice FM agazirata nebi arabize munu ni maduweke gari mbikugambide abaita 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

0: Ebene sahib, ebene kuikibu aho, aba Central Schools Hoima. 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

0: In the past, I've been polite, but now, as president of Uganda and chairman of the NRM, I will be very rough. So therefore, I don't want to hear that there is poverty in a homestead which has not accessed this money if they have the land. I demand this. And anybody who is a minister, if I come to your area and I find that you have not land, I will sack you.
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2: 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Amon Point Placement Uganda SMC Limited Restensitization and Awareness Workshop on Empowerment Abroad. We convey greetings from Amon Point Placement SMG Uganda Limited, a duly registered company in the basement based in Mengo, Rubagam roundabout below Nira offices in partnership with another leading recruitment agency, a member of Uganda Association External Recruitment. We intend to carry a youth sanitation workshop in your area of jurisdiction regarding external recruitment, in which we shall be creating awareness and sensitization youth about the do's and don'ts of labor externalization in the Middle East countries, as well as enlightening them about current opportunities and processes in the sector. The said workshop will be planned to take place in Rivera Hotel, Hoima City on Friday 17th July 2026, starting at 8 to 4 p.m. The purpose of this letter, therefore, is to request for your support and guidance on how can the pattern can pattern to reduce the burden of unemployment in the inner country Uganda and particularly among the youth in the city. We look forward to working with you on the great cause. For more inquiries, you can contact 0774-0379-62. Announced by Baita Amon, Managing Director, City Labour Officer. Ibrahim Baitu, Nyamusani Yaliron, Kobe Baide, Kambakondezi, Okwikarano Singh.
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0: is the 13th day of July 2026. Welcome to Spice FM News at 1 p.m. My name is Leila Bali, and here is the news in detail. The National Unity Platform NUP President Robert Kyagulanyi Ssentamu has urged public servants to safeguard their integrity, warning that government positions are temporary while personal reputations endure. In response to Uganda Human Rights Commission Chairperson Mariam Wagadia's resignation, Kyagulanyi said her departure should serve as a reminder to officials entrusted with public authority. Kyagulanyi revealed that offices are temporary but reputations are permanent. He added that power expires, titles disappear, and official protection ends. What remains is your name, your conscience, and the legacy of the choices you made while you had authority, according to Kyagulanyi. In a July 6th letter to President Yoweri Museveni, Wagadia notified the appointing authority of her resignation, ending her tenure at the country's constitutional human rights watchdog amid escalating internal disputes and days after delivering an extraordinary public critic of the institution's leadership and appointment process. She told reporters that she resigned over what she described as toxic work environment within the commission. Now, as Uganda prepares for the local council and women council elections, religious leaders and the politicians in Kakumiro district have called for peaceful, inclusive and credible polls. According to the Electoral Commission roadmap, the elections are scheduled for July 28, 2026, with leaders expressing optimism that the exercise will be conducted peacefully. The elected local council leaders serve as the first level of governance, working closely with communities to address their day-to-day needs and concerns. Speaking in an interview with Spice FM, Reverend Canon Godfrey Boro, the Archdeacon of Kisita Archdeaconary, urged citizens to actively promote peace during the elections, emphasizing that maintaining peace is the responsibility of every Ugandan. Canon Boro also encouraged voters to elect leaders of integrity who are capable of fighting corruption and serving their communities effectively. He further advised voters to consider the competence and character of candidates rather than their political party affiliations when casting their ballots. Similarly, Reverend God Geoffrey Kagurusi, the overseer of the National Fellowship of Born Again Pentecostal Churches in Kakumiro, has encouraged Ugandans to participate in the electoral process peacefully. Now, the Chief of Defense Forces, General Muhoozi Kainerugaba, officially opened the annual Defense Strategic Retreat over the weekend at the Defense Intelligence and Security Headquarters in Imbuya. General Kainerugaba chaired the first 2 days of the three-day strategy conference, leading senior military and civilian leaders through performance reviews and coordination discussions. The conference concludes today with the CDF, when the CDF will present the consolidated strategic priorities to the Minister of Defense, who will formally close the retreat.
1: Dubai?
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0: Now, Uganda's transition to digital number plates is increasingly becoming an economic bottleneck, with months-long delays in issuing registration plates, leaving thousands of vehicles and motorcycles stranded, disrupting businesses, delaying deliveries, and locking up billions of shillings in government revenue. Vehicle dealers, importers, and clearing agents say the persistent delays have slowed business operations, tied up working capital, and left customers waiting indefinitely despite having paid all the required requisition fees. At Kainu Investments, more than 200 tricycles remain parked in the company's yard awaiting for digital number plates. Of these, 100 have been fully paid by clients but cannot be handed over because the registration process has not been completed. Bachaita David Mark, the company's inventory manager, says they have customers who have fully paid for their tricycles, but they cannot deliver them because they have no number plates, which affects their cash flow and increases shortage costs and damages when it comes to customer confidence.
1: Business news was brought to you by
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0: In sport, Uganda Premier League side Gitarre FC have confirmed the signing of Ghanaian defender Bonnie Christopher. The development has officially been confirmed today, Monday, July 13th, via the club's official soccer media platforms. The defender has put pen to the dotted line after agreeing on a 2-year employment contract that will keep him tied up at the Royals Park until 2028. Bonny becomes Kitara's maiden signing in the ongoing transfer window that asks them to improve the squad as they plan to represent Uganda in the CAF Confederations Cup.
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0: And now at least 51 people have died and more than a million affected by heavy rainfall in Bangladesh. Thousands have lost their homes as flash floods and landslides hit parts of the country, including the capital, Dhaka. More than half of the deaths so far have occurred in Cox's Bazar, home to a large Rohingya refugee population. Last week, several students and a teacher were killed in that district when flood water swept through their school. It is 7 minutes after 1 p.m. and that's all we had for you from the news desk here at Spice FM. 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

0: That is the band. 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It's only 15 minutes after 1 p.m., ladies and gentlemen. We'll be back from News Bulletin with Madame Leila, my manager. Omuwati, the one and only. Here now we dive into our last hour of the show. This is in a Kalitango. It's our last hour. 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
0: 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Yeah, you should. Thank for the program, Augustine RSG. Thank for the song. Play for me any song from Ray G. Greetings to HM Bwikara SS Kagadi, Director Premier. 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
0: 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I'm DJ Akura from Katanga, Bugambe, but now in Bulisa. Thank you. Then haroho egesa, gambire egesa, here in Karongo. 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

0: This is Sheena Skies. The song is called Sugar and Spice. We are left with 29 minutes to the top of the hour. And of course, mnana kweja kwani mbele kereza. 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Thank you for being part of this show. Abala TikTok live, thank you. 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

0: In the past, I've been polite, but now, as president of Uganda and chairman of the NRM, I will be very rough. So therefore, I don't want to hear that there is poverty in a homestead which has not accessed this money if they have the land. I demand this. And anybody who is a minister, if I come to your area and I find that you have not landed, I will sack you.
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0: In the past, I've been polite, but now, as president of Uganda and chairman of the NRM, I will be very rough. So therefore, I don't want to hear that there is poverty in a homestead which has not accessed this money if they have the land. I demand this. And anybody who is a minister, if I come to your area and I find that you have not done it, I will sack you.
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3: Good, I found you, Senior Painter.
4: Nice meeting you too. Ah. 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
3: Yes, I am.
4: What is the problem?
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4: Sadolin is the answer.
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3: Why Sadolin?
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3: Okay.
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3: mm-hmm.
4: reliable,
3: no fading. 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
14: some of the messages Peter thanks for the program I want to know transfers za kitara tu ibalizo good in and abandi mwebale program Martinez listening from Buikia Islamic this Friday we have a match between Buikia Islamic staff versus Mandela staff Ali Buikia Primary School playground the San High kumi mabale programu abani na Godwin on JJ Polo wa Manchester and Doha Spice FM kuhuliriza ala 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

In the past, I've been polite. 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I demand this. 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

0: Snaggy and Nicki Minaj, Aina, Calvin Harris, Bagetta, Scott and me. It is 20 after 4 in the evening. Musibide mutamu, listede muli kurungi. It happens to be a Monday. Hope you guys are doing mighty fine. 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Welcome aboard. Welcome to the Hot Spice at Spice. Ate itulimzaite kubandiza Kim. This hour is kindly energetic. Itaandika na mix at 4. Of course, music ya mbani mnoi tuuli. 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Hope you guys are doing mighty fine. Huima city ya Kasanaka Akire. The weather is seemingly nice. And I hope abantu baliyo kwa eru bakutoza kasente ya the looking for money. It is July. Umuta agambirege mulingo tuatandikire ukwezo kukubanza. And the fact that we are doing July right now, it beats somebody's mind. How did we get here? But hey, umwaka gukurubata tiguku emera. My name is Kevin. I've Godwin here with me. 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First and foremost, Godwin, how was your day so far?
1: So far my day is good. 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
8: 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Owe ibara. Celebrity News. 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
9: News. 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

0: I mean, it has been a long time. 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Some of these problems that we know about, Mbu Joshua Baraka lost a father, he lost family. 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But hey, he wrote a big statement on X. Na gambangu, this year, he is promising to come back home. Akole shows about it is a music. He says, umwaka gulo actually, gwina mulingo gumutosha ringiremo in one way or the other. There has been ups and downs, but he's grateful for it all. In fact, agambire bwire buno. He's thanking the fan base. 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You've showed him some love in numbers and everything, liking his music. And there is no way he can give back. 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So, mopost statement ya sembere ukuteka ex agambire Uganda, get ready. Braka is coming home. And hey, you only know to expecting more of that music and maybe more of those shows. He has done one show in Kampala last year, and hey, he got some numbers, some love. Obola akusobora kutuongera show endo mwaka gutakawiri.
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0: 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Now, over the weekend, you should have seen Jay-Z na celebrating ae miaka makumi ya satwe ya mazire na kora music. 3 decades of hip-hop. 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Akatandi kevido ikumi okwezi ukumsanju kunia. Before the weekend, he did the show. On July 10th, Yakura Show, July 12th, celebrating the 25th, whatever. Aika ina celebrating a music na July 11th. So many artists, so many friends stand up, including Asha, GZ, you've seen Rihanna there, Nas, Ababa Iriyo, including his family, Beyonce, Otero, na Blue Ivy. 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
9: 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One can also apply for the loan scheme. 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Admissions are ongoing. 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King James School of Nursing and Midwifery, Lira City. 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

0: 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It is 59. A Spice FM kusamba KDR. Akiro kijakuba kiasabite biro makomia biri na mkaga. And hey, we want to appreciate the super sponsors of this one. Abachias Bar, Restaurant, Lodge, Mandela. Yeah, beautiful services. Ziro msanyu msanyu ibiri. 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But not only them. Nabapiwa Grace Medical Center. 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
1: 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Business yawe.
0: Okay, the next hour is coming up. More of that music in the next hour. Music kuruga, of course, mwa Victor Nate in a music kuruga mwa Brent Fires. Na banda baku jamsai ye garukao. But first is that mix at 5.
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0: In the past, I've been polite, but now, as president of Uganda and chairman of the NRM, I will be very rough. So therefore, I don't want to hear that there is poverty in a homestead which has not accessed this money if they have the land. I demand this. And anybody who is a minister, if I come to your area and I find that you have not landed, I will sack you.
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3: UAP ordimicho, hatine yetwa. Ordimicho, the Catan Chorgian Rusia, I took take a gentasia yawe, I could yaburichum. Ordimicho, Nerebel Insurance Regulatory Authority of Uganda. 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
4: Omanire the myth Nanavio Baina album MPA Kabageta good level. And there is a song on that album that I'm loving so hard. 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
1: 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Report to the National Environment Management Authority, district authorities, or any other authorities in government. 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

0: Now, the very first FIFA World Cup beginning. 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So today is a special day, especially in the times of wida wuna utulimu FIFA World Cup yo mwaka gwenkumi bidabini na mkaga. You should know gu FIFA World Cup kata andikuru kumi ya renda na satu unsache de July eviro ikumi na bisatu. But more of those moments is tukusobora kurelating nga kironka kino kumi ya renda kinana na etan. There was something called the Live Aid benefit concerts, you know, based on rock music, but that music ya rock, you know, that rock music ya guitar sounding kind of crazy. Now, bakapa na shoes zikuwa uka nombishwa kavya London na Philadelphia, and the aim was to raise millions, rundu kutoza sente nyingi muno kutaisuli za abantu mwayangiri ya Ethiopia wakubabu bakabate ilwe kieke njara, something we refer to as famine. So concert zinu, they were looking for some money kurango kubakusura kutaisuli za abantu abu bafune kiokulia, bafune akokulia, things of that kind. That is 1985 July, video ikumi na bisatu. More of those events, there is not really much of that events really. They sound so hard, they sound so lethal, they sound so hard, you know. But besides those two, Zimbasoboro, you don't put ampora. So you can relate and take it back in time. 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
6: Spice of M, hello. 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
0: 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It's Monday and we have some issues to talk about.
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0: 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But also the hot 6 at 6 is coming up.
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0: In the past, I've been polite, but now, as president of Uganda and chairman of the NRM, I will be very rough. So therefore, I don't want to hear that there is poverty in a homestead which has not accessed this money if they have the land. I demand this. 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
1: 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Is this campaign going to end corruption in Uganda? 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
1: 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Will it work? Is it the way to go?
2: Actually, abantu nibareba Namere na Honorable Barikara Baram. 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Baram na Namere is a product of the manifesto of NRM in this term. This term, the theme, you know the theme.
1: No sleep.
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2: 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It is not Baramu's initiative. 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
2: 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This is a new era. This is a new era. 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
5: The Reward 666. Number 6.
6: 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Ice.

0: This is a Pastor Inakabuwe Kizina Kikuzana number 2 today, the hot 6 at 6 on a Monday. Before that, Kizina Ekia Drake Ekia Shabang. Now, this is a story I saw over the weekend. Timayena yomukagiro ra social media. The Ugandan judiciary baka kaniza. I mean, they rejected the directive kuruga mkitongole kia Uganda Law Society. I mean, Uganda Law Society kabani saba. Ngutu tulekera au kwekonyeza, you know, titles ezimu mu courtrooms. Titles eza teiru ombu sumi wa colonial rule. I mean, titles like my lord, my lady, you know, as in respected yubateka wa mkoti. You know, in fact, in bagamba nenu practice yoku bowing down. Gwe omura muzaizide, ne muinama muti, you know, bowing for the judges. So ni bagamangu traditions zino, they are so outdated. They were proposing ngutukoze se titles zindi, like Mr. Justice or Madam Judge, things of that kind instead. And judiciary, runde ikitiki abara muziki ya yanga, they rejected. The bagamangu law society, teina busobo zivuona, as in no authority to determine what is done in court, in the courtroom, you know. And there is a whole lot of debate on social media. Judicial tradition, enu, otero, this courtroom, they call it decorum. Yeah, things of that kind. And then, if it's hesitate over and bikurangu akiri, to take a modern life, mu justice system, yeah?
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1: King James School of Nursing and Midwifery in Lira City is now open for the July 2026 intake. Choose your program, certificate in nursing or certificate in midwifery, 2.5-year courses for all level graduates with passes in science subjects, English and mathematics, diploma in nursing extension or diploma in midwifery extension, 1.5-year programs for certificate holders and A-level leavers. 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Your second semester is sponsored by the Director Dickens Odom Bursary Scheme. One can also apply for the loan scheme. Don't miss this chance to study almost free at our beautiful and well-equipped campus, Tinanai, just 2.5 kilometers south of Lira City. We have modern boarding facilities for boys and girls. Admissions are ongoing. Apply today at the campus, this radio station, or call 0785-580-050. King James School of Nursing and Midwifery, Lira City. Come and study like a royal. King James.
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0: 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So therefore, I don't want to hear that there is poverty in a homestead which has not accessed this money if they have the land. I demand this. And anybody who is a minister, if I come to your area and I find that you have not done it, I will sack you.
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0: 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I demand this. And anybody who is a minister, if I come to your area and I find that you have not land, I will sack you.
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4: 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Mild May Institute of Health Sciences, a leader in health professionals development.
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7: Esure mpiaka, eyo kutunga, okusemero mbya sente, ekutandika naba Old Micho, ababa yetaga, UAP Old Micho. 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

0: In the past, I've been polite, but now, as president of Uganda and chairman of the NRM, I will be very rough. So therefore, I don't want to hear that there is poverty in a homestead which has not accessed this money if they have the land. I demand this. 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